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1: 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First. Mercedes Mercer. 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
1: Driver Mercedes Mercer, 92 of 99, is valid. 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

Mileage Schrader, Tennessee 181, Bravo Lima, Victor X-ray. 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

啊。

0: think they, Salt Lake City Highway, cross of Elliott Lane. Be advised, there is subject correction. Code Delta, unknown weapons, one minor child on scene, five adults involved. The subject is outside.
1: Can I do? I'll be in service. Citation issued. Show me around with 172.
0: Copy.

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1: 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It's valid, negative stolen, insurance unconfirmed.

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1: Back to a no call 2010 Ford to a Jessica Evans of Sharp Drive in Rocky Top, showing expired as of May 31st, 2026. NSR insurance unconfirmed.
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1: 160, I've got a traffic hazard, Sinking Springs Road, cross from Brushy Valley Road. Caller's advising that there's a tree blocking one lane of travel on a blind hill.
0: Copy. Just be advising, delayed by train. 172, I copy direct. Show me back the service of the report.
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0: 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Delta Victor 58434.

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0: Mahaffey, Front Holly, finish registration. Bravo, Tango, Zulu, 7917. Kennedy, split on the white, solid charger.
1: Also, notice that the residents denied entry to monitor the environment.
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2: 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Thank you, ma'am.

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1: Mahaffey, Clinton Highway, Tennessee registration, Bravo Victor Tango 6724, displayed on a white stamp.
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0: Cross bottom of Dutch Valley. Tennessee Bravo Tango Victor 0052.
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0: 32, can you be en route 719 Sharp Street, apartment 3, for an assault? Caller advises his neighbors broke into his house and assaulted him and his friend. Be advised, caller also says they stated they were waiting outside for him.

0: I'm sorry, I couldn't copy for you, Pete.
1: Is there a description of the subject?
0: I'm trying to grab some more information. I'm pretty frantic. It just happened. Be advised, they're back in the house.

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0: 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Samantha Coffey does have lots of failure to appear. Other than that, the juvenile, I can't find anything on her. No license, no record.
1: Is there anything in hand?
0: Negative.
1: Copy, thank you.

0: 31. 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
1: Negative. It's going to be Roane County.
0: Copy. Have you confirmed hard copy on that?
1: No warrant. 31. As for history, that's all the history she has. 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

0: 159.
1: Serve a EDP person, 478 Haney Hollow Road off of Batley Loop. Clearly advising a male and female walked into her home, believes they are still there. She says that the female that walked in the house was in bleeding the t-shirt, and it sounded like her throat was bothering her. She did not see the pair of people leave, and she is listed in the system as EDP.
0: Copy.
2: 27, right, William?
1: Yeah. Copy.

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OJ 0074, proceeding 0074.

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1: Jesus, hold it until I drop this mail off at that residence, and I'll take it.

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1: Well, bitch, now I'm not being right with as well.
0: Copy.

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1: They were trying to separate. He was aggressive in the background on the phone call. Had been physical. I believe it's only verbal now.
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0: Copy. 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
0: Copy, 59 being route.
1: Talk.

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1: Both units have another domestic, 150 Bluebird Lane, male and female. Female does actually have a firearm, is inside the residence. Male subject has left the residence, headed towards the wood line.
2: Copy.
0: Can I do, copy?

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0: units en route to Bluebird. 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Female is intoxicated, does have history of medicine abuse. There are two small children inside the residence as well.
1: Go.
2: Yeah, they're coming.
0: Male subject is also possibly either at 147 or 146 Bluebird Lane.

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0: You can show booking this back in service. 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
1: Appreciate it.

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1: Copy, be advised, mail subject did request EMS to evaluate him. 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
1: 666.
0: Ma'am, I have a suspicious activity call. 747 Salisbury Lane off of Sinking Springs. Police advising that between 10:30 and 11:30 tonight, there was a vehicle and a subject in front of the residence. Client feels like they were scoping out the residence. He would like to speak to you in person to show you ring camera footage.

Ah!

Alabama, 31, 31, 31, 31, 31, 31, 31, 31, 31, 31, 31, 31, 31, 31, 31, 31, 31, 31, 31, 31, 31, 31, 31, 31, 31, 31, 31, 31, 31, 31, 31, 31, 31, 31, 31, 31, 31, 31, 31, 31, 31, 31, 31, 31, 31, 31, 31, 31, 31, 31, 31, 31, 31, 31, 31, 31, 31, 31, 31, 31, 31, 31, 31, 31, 31, 31, 31, 31, 31, 31, 31, 31, 31, 31, 31, 31, 31, 31, 31, 31, 31, 31, 31, 31, 31, 31, 31, 31, 31, 31, 31, 31, 31, 31, 31, 31, 31, 31, 31, 31, 31, 31, 31, 31, 31, 31, 31, 31, 31, 31, 31, 31, 31, 31, 31, 31, 31, 31, 31, 31, 31, 31, 31, 31,

crops going to be field drive and North Sea, which Tennessee tag 232 Bravo Papa Hotel Tango. 232 Bravo Papa Hotel Tango. Done a silver Mercury statement.

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I got this. Zero six one zero one three zero six seven. Local traffic status.

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1: Copy, I'm getting gas now.
0: What do you think?

0: 27. I'll be in service too.
1: Copy.
2: Can I do 10 traffic?
1: Copy. Go ahead.
0: You show me in service. I'll have a report. The children are with the grandparents for tonight.
1: Okay.
0: Parties are separated.
1: Okay.

0: Music.
1: Tampa, intoxicated person. It's gonna be at 660 Chestnut Ridge Road over Gibson Hollow. Play advice, there's a male who states his name is Timothy Lloyd, wearing blue jeans, no shirt, and holding a bottle of liquor on the property. The complaint advises the male's car is in the woods. He's unsure of how it got there. The male is talking to himself and has been wandering between the complainant and the complainant's son's house.
0: Copy. 27, I'm with you, bro.
1: Copy.

0: 160.
1: Yeah.
0: You don't care. Go ahead and check Timothy Washington Lloyd for locals. This DOB is going to be 813-74.
1: Can you say that?

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1: Negative.
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0: MVA non-injury, Oliver Springs Highway, third around Brooks Road, and two vehicles struck a deer. They're blocking the roadway at this time.
1: Copy. Again, go ahead, is away.

0: 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I got that in my own trust.
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1: Sir, THB is advising they don't have anyone in county. It'd be an extended wait time.
0: Copy.
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0: I don't need to read back if they're good to go.

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I have a Tennessee registration for 164th card. 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Nine, six, eight, Bravo, Kilo, X-ray, Whiskey. Should come back to a black on that cord. You can also keep me in service.

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0: 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Probably need a flatbed.
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0: Nine six two, Bravo Foxtrot Romeo Papa. 962 Bravo Foxtrot Romeo Papa.

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1: Copy. I'll have a name and date of birth for you in a minute. If you'll try to find a Melissa Chandler, her birthday was just this month, apparently. If you can find her, check her locals or not.
0: This month or last month, they said she just had a birthday.

41, being at the 405 West Broad Street, the Asbury United Methodist Church for a burglar alarm. They're advising the side door upstairs, they've had it go off two times, they're advising. Alarm company has contacted key holders with no contact. They've left messages against 405 West Broad Street.

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0: contact, their property checked up today. 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
1: Hurry, too.

0: 164 Bravo Kilo Juliet 6346 should be displayed on a white Toyota to a Jeffrey Mosher of Oak Ridge. Insurance is confirmed. Expiration is valid. NSR.
1: Also, short copy notes for

0: 22. 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Day check okay. We'll be back in service. I have a report.
1: 32. 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

0: 222.
1: Go ahead.
0: 22. Being right to the 1100 block of Fowler Lane, plain advising a silver Chrysler 300 went off the roadway to the neighbor's yard. They're advising the driver appears to be impaired. The driver has backed up now, appears to be heading towards the boulevard. They've provided registration of 326 Bravo Foxtrot Golf Zulu.
1: Copy.
2: Seven to 21. Are you close to that?
3: Seven to Ogden, North Seaver.
2: Go ahead and ease that way.
0: Be advised, that registration I ran at 326 Bravo Foxtrot Golf Zulu does return on a silver 2010 Chrysler to a misty grind path of Clinton Bossy Marie Lane.

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1: Here, 21, thank traffic.
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1: Silver 2010 Chrysler. Model says 3TR. Should be 300. That's 178 Bosque Marie Lane, over off Lake City Highway.
2: Interesting.

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1: 1350 Clinton Highway. The male walking down the road.
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1: Copy. I mean, pulling over here in front of the bus lines on Quinn Highway near the Cube Smart.

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1: 162 7009
0: India Alpha Lake City Highway, Cane Creek Road. Give me a black Dodge Charger.
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1: 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Thank you.

0: 我最初告诉你但是是Spruce Bravo Papa Bravo Hotel.
1: Bravo Papa Bravo Hotel returns on a white 2011 Mercedes to a Brittany Burge and James Sutton. Out of Bristol. Insurance is unconfirmed. A free.
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0: be on the second floor front of the building. The plane's advising the manager's son was standing outside his front door yelling police. He went back inside now. The plane also stated that he is a known drug user and hallucinates all the time. And 360 Frank Fry Boulevard, second floor front of the building.
1: Copy. Ethan, something's going on here.
0: Very good.

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0: 177, have an NVA on injury, North Freeway Mountain Road, the Burgundy S10 and the tree line.
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1: Have an animal complaint, 456 Crossbottom Road, cross over Rockhouse Lane. Complainant says there's a pit bull in our dog's pen. Not aggressive.
0: Copy.

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0: 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We attempted to make contact at apartment 8 with the male subject. No contact at this time. We'll be back in service. You'll add this general area to the next 2 weeks.
1: 3, please.
0: And she said during the nighttime hours, roughly 8 p.m. to 4 a.m.

0: 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Actually, ma'am, I'm sorry, disregard. Break 119.
1: You're
0: with me. Firearms complaint. If you could see the complainant, 223 McAfee Lane off of Ridge Circle Road.
1: Okay.

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Being routed out firearms complaint.

State Plant headquarters for NBA private property, Kurt Cook Stadium 40. There's someone here being pulled by the way. 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

0: Hotel 481617, return to Lake Blue, 2005, Ford F-350, to Thomas Haney out of Clinton. Insurance is confirmed. Expiration 630-26, NSR.
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0: 164. ADP female, 449 Frost Bottom, off of Old Frost Bottom. We've been out with her several times this week. This time she thinks somebody has taken her medications.
1: 164, copy.

Charlie is standby at Papa Charlie at the ATC. This audience, y'all look out for a blue mini cooper involved in a hit and run on the interstate. They're advising a witness saw an exit at 122 and turned left on the North Caesars. And yes, a blue mini cooper, registration of 102 Bravo Papa Papa Delta. 102 Bravo Papa Papa Delta.

Polo. This is what I have on it. 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

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Lake City Highway, the marathon. 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

0: be Elliott Road, Old Lake City Highway, Tennessee registration 206, Bravo Quebec, November X-ray. 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
2: Registration 418 Bravo Golf Foxtrot Charlie. It's going to be on a black Infinity.
3: Receive, that is valid, and I start.

0: ¿Qué sabes?
1: In service, written warning.

being around 304 Main Street, J.C. Park pool for disturbance. One of the workers are advising there appears to be two families that are arguing back and forth. And they appear to care about the side. No punch has been thrown this time. They're just arguing. 304 Main Street, J.C. Park at the pool. Devin, I'll be in the highway. Hurry, please.

And I'll be clearing the pool, and I'm going to be going to an address up here on Dave.

0: Tuesday morning, so I've got two more Tennessee overloads to call. Julie, I just did a call and just show me back out here for a minute at the pool.
1: Hey, 21, he's back in service. Officer 6.

0: 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Can you give me my OCA?
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0: Copy, thank you.

not on the property, but he has been advised that it's on the property.

0: 3.2. Can you copy a temp tag for Rebeck?
1: Go ahead.
0: Quebec, Foxtrot, Alpha Charlie. Looks like 1 Lima Whiskey. Quebec, Foxtrot, Alpha Charlie, 1 Lima Whiskey.
1: Turns on a 2013 Nissan Altima, Cassie Altima, but make it so break the line, 11.2.

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1: 162, go ahead.
0: Have a motorcycle fire, Pleasant Lane.
1: Copy.

0: 162. Is there any injuries?
1: Negative. I believe the complainant said it was somebody from not in the area. His motorcycle started messing up, and he drove it on that road and parked it and caught on fire.
0: Copy.

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1: Okay, Tennessee DL. Okay, so this car one ready.
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1: Sir, NCIC is showing that that is not on file, negative stolen.
0: Copy. Thank you.

Francis Diamond, 710 Park Place, Baymont, NAC. 63-year-old male, he was fallen in a parking lot, unknown injuries.

0: 162.
1: That motorcycle's out of the roadway. Show me back in service. I'll have a Titan.
0: Crazy.
1: 162, also be advised, the owner is going to come back later and pick up what's left.

0: 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Hello.
1: 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Registration is valid. 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
1: 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Last of it is by name and DOB. Last of white, first of Jaden, DOB is 67 of 04.

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1: Go ahead.

0: received 164, Aaron Calvert, date of birth 12-1-1982, Valley, Class C, negative locals, NCIC, Morgan. Second subject, Jason Calvert, date of birth 9-8-1978, negative locals, NCIC, Morgan. Third subject, Jaden White, date of birth 6-7-2004, negative locals, NCIC, Morgan.
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0: One patient.

Firearms complaint, 203 McCaffrey Lane, across the Ridge Circle Road. Call the report, says neighbors have been shooting off tenant rights.

1 station transport, is one available through 1 cross street.

0: the complainant wanted to speak to me.
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0: 222. Good. Be en route to 809 Madera Street for a suspicious person. Caller states that his brother is on the property and wanted to report a trespassing. He had also stated that he's not supposed to be there. Again, that's 809 Madera Street.
1: Copy. Is it going to be the Gutman residence?
0: That's correct.
1: Copy. Will you check and see if there's any bond restrictions or orders of protection with Gregory Gutman?
0: 10-4.

0: 22. Good. Gregory Gutman has no restrictions.
1: Please show me on duty extra drops, Santa Marco Creek.

0: be on the scene in a state I'm not prepared. Did you know that subject? Did he have trespass notes? That's going to be an issue. He has nothing on file, no restraining order, no. He's clear NCIC and local.
1: In the group chat earlier in reference to another subject who has warrants that are not down if he's willing to have this confirmed.

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1: Go ahead.
0: Tennessee 555, Bravo, Quebec, Kilo, Bravo.

0: out that vehicle. It's going to be on the back side of Madeira's, in between Fowler.
1: Sir, I came back as an unknown color 2015 Nissan to a Gregory Gutman out of Clinton. Valid, negative stolen, insurance is unconfirmed. You advise traffic stop, Madeira's and Fowler.

0: 3221. I think County's got that male subject pulled over. 10-4, they're behind the house in the alleyway on the cable.
1: Do they have passengers?
0: I believe he's alone.
2: Copy. 139, did you copy rebound?
0: Negative.
2: J-Mac is an unknown caller, 2015 Nissan to a Gregory Gutman. 809 Madera Street, Clinton, valid, negative stolen, insurance unconfirmed.

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0: We're going to be en route to another address on North Main Street. We'll advise when we get there.

Stacy McClaymore, 3381, showing one in hand out of Knox County for theft of merchandise. Want to be set.

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0: 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EMS assignment.
1: 177.
0: 643, Hill Court, for a 64-year-old male, possible stroke.
1: Beginning mileage.
0: Again, that's 643, Hill Court.
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0: want this back.
1: Bedroom one, go ahead.
0: One patient transported. Engine one will be available. 402, drive.
1: Where is he?

0: 159.
1: 159.
0: 159, are you familiar with the storage units on Andersonville Highway that's called Easy Access?
1: That is somewhat. What you got?
0: I've got an elderly female that has went into the storage units and tried to get back out of the gate. The gate is shut and locked. She claims that she's trying to call the owner, but they're not answering.

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1: She shows as an ID only. All three parties is going to be negative. Locals and NCIC. 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
0: Correct.

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1: 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It's going to be the McCamey's office. Have a 6-year-old child and a dog locked in a Ford Edge. 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
0: Tennessee tag, 573, Bravo, Quebec, Juliet, Romeo. 573, Bravo, Quebec, Juliet, Romeo.

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1: 31, just be advised, that tag you ran, 573 Bravo Corvette, Romeo, is showing it's on a 2017 Buick, possibly an Encore.
0: Yeah, man, boy, you just bought this vehicle 2 days ago. I've got all the stuff.
1: 3-6.
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0: 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That comes back to a Mirage 23 Mitsubishi to a Riley Wilson, negative stolen. 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